0: afternoon.
1: Can I get a case number, please?
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0: Copy 1554, Southwest Denmark Way. RP now saying, not sure if it's fireworks or gunshots, but thinks they heard 6 to 8 shots.

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0: 32 for Wilterton. Okay. 97 off ramp 124 subject curled up in a ball near a rocky area.
1: Copy that, Stephanie again.
0: Maybe. She was up by Safeway, I think, last time.
1: Hold her left.

0: 4032 from 19. If you're at 4, I'm out of bounds. I can take that for you.
1: If you're in the area, I'm just getting ready to go cruise again.
0: Yeah, I'm Highland 97. I can head that way. Break dispatch 4019. Can you give me the welfare check, please?
2: Affirmative.

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0: Did you issue case number, and I do need a rebar?
1: Company will be 20073.
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0: The female you were talking about, that it could be short hair, wearing like a sports bra, is that her?
1: Not her. Her name's Stephanie, and I'll say get your last name.
0: Copy. Break dispatch 4019.
2: Good.
0: It's going to be the Stephanie female, and she's up and moving and walking out of the area with her roller basket thingy. I'll be clear, SPG.
2: Copy, yellow, touch her.

guys, 419. 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This is underneath the overpass, Airport Way, you have me.

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0: Are there any alerts with Stephanie being trespassed from Safeway that person's planning on headed to next?
1: Not that I could find, but I'll look again. I couldn't find where she was attached to that shoplifting call.

0: Prophet J. Curious.
1: Prophet Q.
0: I think it's going to be a Oregon player. Oh, Robert, 716386 should be on like an RV.
1: What was the first letter?
0: Cars and Romeo.
1: Coming. Row 32, Robert 716386, clear, expire 1975. Some sort of trailer. The flag 49, vehicle sold, fire info on file. Prior owner, last of Stacy out of Cornelius. No priors on the plate.
0: Sorry. Dispatch 4019.
1: 4019.
0: Stephanie doesn't want any help or resources. I'll be clear SPC again.
1: Copy.

0: Roll for a four.
1: Roll for
0: one. Can you check one out of both Oregon and Michigan by name and date of birth? Last is going to be Richie, Robert, Ida, Tom, Charles, Henry, Edward, Yellow. First is Danielle, David, Adam, Nora, Ida, Edward, Lincoln, Lincoln, Edward. Date of birth, 2/22/1989.

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0: Dispatch 445, in the Coast 4, holding Dale, please. Charles 255178.
1: Thomas Wilbanks out of Prineville, clear and follow.

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0: Tempo trying best way south of Q Avenue. There's a male on the sidewalk laying down on his side. Has no shirt on. RP cannot see his face. Pass by.
1: 45.

0: 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She's got blue eyes. She's up on her feet.
1: Copy.

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0: 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She's code 4 and she's making her way to safe place.

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1: Got
0: you. ODL boy, 146375, plastic glass.
1: Got it.

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1: Go ahead.
0: Christian Glass, date of birth in 2004, clear valid. He's also restrained on a protective order. The protected is a Kyla Albritton Abbas, date of birth in 2002.
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0: Chaparral Apartments, 244 Southwest Remark Way. We're on with Spanish interpreter, possibly sounded civil. Then people are on thing or on scene taking things, trying to figure out what's going on.
1: Copy. 27, cover.
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0: 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Sounds like over an eviction. Somebody's back on scene. They should be there.
1: Okay, myself and 27 will be out shortly.

0: 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Do you already have Anna attached?
1: Confirm, she is clear to you.
0: Copy, thank you.
1: And the RPU is clear to let off.
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1: Copy, I'm all of them. Dispatch 27, you can have me. 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
1: 444.
0: Got another name, Lots of Mendez. Mary Edward, Nora, David Edward, Zebra. He's given us a birthday in November 2005, but he's wavering on the days there. If we can try to touch him. He did give us the 25th of November, and then he said the 5th of November, and the 27th.

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1: All right, 9-1-1.

0: Number four. In locals, I have a Manuel Mendez off Wikiup, but his date of birth is 6/23/87. ETL, any November, date of birth in early 2000s. And I tried a D13, closest I have to Manuel Mendez. Shows an address out of Boise. That date of birth is 9/26/2000.
1: Robert, can you add one from Idaho?

0: session. Manuel Mendez out of Idaho's clear launch call number Oregon. Suspended out of Idaho, and I pushed an Idaho GL photo to you.
1: Copy, thank you for sure that.

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2: 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She's returned safely, if you can

0: 97 northbound, just south of exit 119 with 10 boys, 44724.
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0: Dodge 1233, could work, pilot Yarrow.
1: Woodley Lawrenson out of Redmond is clear once valid. He also has a valid CHL out of Chief County.

0: 12, I think.
1: Southwest Highland and Southwest 35th, 358. Lincoln, Henry, Mary.

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0: 2, would you copy 1 my number, please?
1: Right.
0: Edward, 120, 595. Last is Sarmentio Hernandez.
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0: Copy.

0: 27 is special for check. Police car. 3044 Southwest Juniper. RP states female needs an ambulance over the female is declining medics. He's not able to articulate any symptoms. RP is slurring his words to call taker. Not paying attention. There is some yelling going on in the background.
1: Copy, turn around.
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0: 526.

0: 2733, RP hung up, would be very evasive with answers and refusing to answer both questions. I want to give the first name of John, no prior to the phone number.
1: Coming.
2: Dispatch, welcome. Who is in history of that residence?
0: Not directly related to the residence. There was a crash in front of it, and then there was a seizure call back in July 2025, and it was for a 5-month-old.
2: I got it.

0: That's 4052 on my number.
1: Okay.
0: 701-5376. Left of Leary.

0: had a malaria resident is Clearwell. He also has a valid CHL out of Deschutes County, showing an address 3228 South of 35th.
1: Copy. That's our location. Go for it.
0: 420.

0: a partir de esta noche.
1: Thank you.
0: We have one prior at that location back in February that 4K73 took. Similar circumstance. Two small dogs attacked a bystander.

incident number was 3346. That looks like you took a case on it.

this match for Roll 27. Can you please have fire respond code 1 as a patient's request? 43-year-old female, she's conscious, but she is heavily intoxicated. She mentioned blood pressure and blood sugar issues.

0: Dispatch 4FS, you can turn around that traffic real quick.
1: I copy southbound on the canal from Thomas Time Delay about 3 minutes now to Silver Electric Pickup. Unknown plate was weaving.

0: Charlie Control 27-1 Lieutenant. Call 27. Our last name's gonna be Bar Boy Adam Henry Robert. First of Samantha on the spelling. She's unable to provide POV, but she's approximately 43 years old.
1: I found her. I'll touch her.
0: Thank you.

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0: There is no date of birth or all attached to her local file. Through DMV, they will find her face ID, aka DMV has her as Samantha Nicole Divin off Kawama. Date of birth 12/29/82. She's clear once, revoked felony for DUI.
1: Copy.

0: 4532
1: Sunday.
0: Roger. Sorry to delay. Last update from your view that it went westbound on Wiki up, but that was about 6 minutes ago.
1: Yeah, I was eastbound on Wiki up right when that note.

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We're code 4, just waiting on fire. Traffic code 4, 2048. Fire is on Highland and Helmholtz.

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0: Okay, any priors with a female in her late 20s, early 30s?

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0: Prior, back in November, with Misha Wallace out of Bend. She has the date of birth in 87. She's clear on spell it.
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0: 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Last of Shopper.
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0: 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Are you showing insurance on the vehicle?
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1: We're Coast Port. Would you see for the Destiny Caswell subject? Would you see if you could find a phone number, please?

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1: Okay.
0: Added a number to the notes from prior, so it's like last contact was January this year.

service earning information from county. You know, you go to Sherman and 126. Time delay is about 10 minutes. They had a white Dodge Dakota. Plate 704 Lincoln King Queen. That's a similar plate to the Penny UMV. It was westbound into Redmond. The plates were UTL, however, they are showing stolen out of Grants Pass. They have 704 Lincoln King Queen. Sean, that would not likely the driver. Dispatch clear, 2207.

finished everything you do. I can play in Sacramento County. Time delay. Be about 3 minutes. I was northbound count from 61st. Possibly turned westbound on McBay. Was driving slow. Kept swerving the gravel. Vehicle is a maroon pickup with a ladder rack. Dispatch clear, 2213.

0: is, Josh Hazard. I think so, northbound just south of Evergreen. It's a older brown square body Chevy pickup stalled in one of the lanes. Has no lights. Will you send me a photo on those people?
1: Copy. I'm

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0: After a couple passes, if UCL is just out of here, so you can cancel everyone.
1: Twenty-two, 25.

0: Welcome back to, yeah, that's a Pepper Thing. 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Oh, how tender. That's a Pepper Thing! And over to Becca, who's whispering affirmations to her can.
1: You're sweet. 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
0: She swears it makes it taste better. It's not a science thing, but it's a Pepper Thing! Why do they all do it? All for that sweet, delicious, truly one-of-a-kind taste of Dr. Pepper. It's a Pepper Thing!

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1: Good.
0: 1686137, last of Silva Vargas, Brick.
1: Good.
0: 7625318, last of Garcia Ignacio.
1: Maribel Silva Vargas, out of Revan, clear wants ID only. And Evaristo Garcia Ignacio, out of Revan, clear wants valid.
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0: I'll be meeting my RP at Redmond High School. I'll be in route there.
1: 2041.

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1: 444.
0: Oh, yeah, the same Johnson Park with you.
1: 2046.

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0: Will you change the address to 2053 Southwest Timber, Apartment D? And if it probably should turn it down, and you can show me clear.
1: That'd be good to do. Dispatch roll 27, secondary location. 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
1: Would you clear me a report and put me out of traffic, please?
0: Go ahead.
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0: 2-9-1 advising exit being aggressive, one letter RP, close our vehicle. They're in a parking lot from white GMC. Christian, it sounds like Frazier not separated. They have left that vehicle. She's also alleging he's likely DUI. It's a Jordan Lomas. The truck belongs to his boss. Tell you further.
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0: I look in the mail here, and I just had a Terrebonne Jordy Placencia Lomas, date of birth in 99. He's clear once suspended misdemeanor for refusing a breathalyzer with an IID requirement.
2: Okay.

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1: 44, copy. Ping on the west side of the main parking lot. Looks like it should be three rows to the east of Starbucks there.
2: Five is row three.
0: Affirm, just rounding the corner.

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0: 25 to 30. 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Current 2020 Ram 1500 to VRP. Marisol Villa Gomez Vargas. She's clear once valid. I did see priors with the mail in 173 Northern Rio. It's also registered to her. It's showing you the white Silverado.
1: I can't be working with
0: Vargas.

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0: Find the vehicle. I have stolen items and nets for the info. Just let me know if you need any more.

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1: Good. 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
0: Copy to hand wash this car today. I'm going to turn around.
1: Copy. 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You might check back there.
0: Okay, copy.

0: Welcome back to, yeah, that's a Pepper Thing. 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
0: 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It's not a science thing, but it's a Pepper Thing! Why do they all do it? All for that sweet, delicious, truly one-of-a-kind taste of Dr. Pepper. 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
1: Roger.
0: Southwest 23rd and Southwest Deerhound 191 Edwards Union Charles. Good for it. I'm lucky, buddy.
1: For the report.
0: Good, I'm at Canal and Unitron. Did you drive back here earlier in the night looking for the swollen truck?
2: I did not. I think 52 toured down there.
0: Okay, I was just checking to see if you saw this car here. It's off the side of the road, like it crashed. There's a bunch of empty beer cans, hoods open, doors open. Looks just kind of suspicious.
3: Is it that little white sedan?
0: Over.
3: Yeah, BC and I were out with that last week.
0: In the same spot here, hood open, door open, everything.

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1: On 25?
0: Southwest Deerhound, Southwest 21st Street. I've got a vehicle by Ben.
1: Good.
0: 1 George Charles Henry King 23 King 58 Frank 1 51 950 on a Chevy 2500.

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I don't know, it feels like Chevy Silverado last registered to a Sean Andrew Moffat ancestors.

0: 67 Georgia LaFrank returns clear, expired in 2020. My 2007 Mini Cooper to a St. John Robinson Crooked River Ranch. One prior back in 2020.
1: All right, Duffy.

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1: Roll 25.
0: Yeah, just bring your precision.
1: Roll 25, repeat.
0: Go for it.
1: Go for 449.

0: So that's 425.
1: Go ahead.
0: I'm sorry. I was out at Springer Precision. I think it's off of 21st Street. And as an employee, I'll be clear.
1: 449.

0: 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Suspicious.
1: Call 33.
0: Dead end of Southwest 6, man, units, hello. With a Ford 5500, occupied times 1.
1: Confirming 252, Paul Lincoln Union.
0: Paul Lincoln Union. Okay, just be aware there's a rifle in his left.
1: Pulling and William returns clear. Current 2005 Ford F-450 to a Ronald Dean out of Lapine.
0: Alright, copy. Can you zoom in?

0: Charlie 3, he's clear once. 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
1: Copy. Do we have any contacts with him?

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It was a suspicious vehicle. It was towing a utility trailer full of junk earlier the same month. You stopped at 2241 Southwest First. Yeah, Crash, I just ran a suspicious vehicle. He was not

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They were in 2001 down the pipe.

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0: 45.
1: Good morning. I'm on duty in the 7th.
0: Good morning. I-36.

refused to fetch for Systematics MVA. Employee parking entrance at the airport, off airport way in Southwest 4th. Male's not moving, head shaking rapidly, was driving and then hit RP's vehicle. Is now unconscious during the seizure. Medics are being dispatched now.

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1: Well, thank you.
2: So that does not mention anything about a crash. Is he just having a seizure in his vehicle?
1: Harvey states male was driving and hit RP's vehicle, and then believes he was possibly in a seizure. He's coming to now.
0: Copy, I see it now.

0: down as such as the TSA airport.
1: Go ahead.
0: Subject does not have ID on him and they're unable to plausibly identify him. I attached him.
2: 32, I'll be down there. I'll just take a taper.
0: I copy. I'll tag it on your car.
1: Clear, copy. Thank you.

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1: Good.
0: Sounds like RAM security just arrived.
1: Copy. I'm about 30 seconds, though.

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It's across from Southwest 4th on airport.

0: 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Could you copy that last transmission?
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2: 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I'll be en route to the hospital to give the other half of info.
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Dispatch 4I-18. 4I-18. Good morning. I'm on duty, detectives.

0: 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Good phone number.
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0: 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Pion coordinates at 1949 South Highway 97. A neighbor calling in saying someone tried to attack someone and that they're still trying to attack people. Our puppy's not sure what happened. Rick. Dispatch continuing. Looks like it is possibly physical. One neighbor was coming after the RP's boyfriend.
1: Dispatching, is that for Alpha John?
0: Have it.

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0: 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It's going to be probably Davidson shirt, black cap, black shirt, shorts.
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0: 14.5. I had two bringing me ginger brew.
1: Go ahead. The first.
0: 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First of Crystal. 5.15.79. Break per second.
1: Kevin, can you do Cillian first?
0: Charles, Robert, Yellow, Sam, Tom, Adam, Lincoln.
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0: Press 32, can you make sure I'm primary on this?
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0: 32, can you make sure that I'm primary on this?

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2: Red.
1: Patrick Martinez, born 1959, out of Redmond, is clear no Oregon driver's license. He's also a sexual offender, not compliant.
2: Okay.

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0: dispatch for Alpha Doing Person Stop.
1: Proceton.
0: Can you please put us out at that camp where you're just now?
1: Copy.
0: Will you please patch for all 32?
1: Copy.
0: For Alpha Doing back. I have an ODL when you're ready.
1: Go ahead.
0: 712-7748.

have joined the session. Just confirming, is this for Patrick? Copy, he's clear valid out of Utah. Session continuing, he's also a sexual offender. Data blast contact 10/19/2021.

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1: Is that a 600 hit on your hit?
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3: Go for 45.
2: Are you on the landline?
3: Never. Thanks, dude. Okay.
2: If you can call me when you're done with that call.
0: Well, 51 this last.
1: Good.
0: The hit that we're getting about the non-compliance is for a Patrick Milton Martinez, 9/15/1959. It's a white male, 5'9", 180, brown and brown. And that DL that you ran, is that out of Utah? Because that's what his DL is on our side.
4: Dispatch 32. He is a junior, and I confirmed socials don't match, so I think it's going to be a mismatch on the line.
0: Copy.
1: Is
0: that 51?
1: You can show the units clear. No action.
0: I copy. And I did find that Patrick Martinez, date of birth in 2003, same address, and he's clear valid.
1: Copy.

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0: Can you assign 4L20 to my call? 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
0: Do we have any recent history at this address?

j'en ai de fâche. Only prior was a theft in 2020 with the RP being a Charles Hearn. Or David Charles Hearn. God, they didn't give

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0: 202 Queen Victor Zebra is clear current 2018 Tesla Model 3 to a Brian Rosefield out of Bend.
1: Sorry, I think I might have got the play wrong. It's going to be 022 Queen Victor Zebra.
0: Copy.
1: It should come back to a black Chevy Suburban.

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0: 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That address.

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0: 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When the LE era 4-1982 is clear valid out of Utah UTL Oregon.
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0: 43, dispatch detail trespassing. Canyon Edge Apartments, North 1575 Southwest Reindeer Avenue, Unit 208. The people that were arrested a couple months ago in the parking lot are back, and they've been trespassed by law enforcement. Two subjects, both white male adults, possibly Hispanic. No weapons seen today.
1: Dispatch 445, begin the flash briefing.
0: Copy.
2: Dispatch 443, you can show me in the area. And is there a vehicle they're associated with?
0: No weapons seen. Yeah, it looks like RP is an employee. Yeah, they think they're in Unit 208.
1: Sure. 45 in the area.

0: real quickly. I have a plate, and I believe one of the males is going to be Kenneth Crutcher.
1: Copy, go with the plate.
0: 291, Frank George Frank.
1: Copy.

0: 1203. Can you look up that call? I believe we were actually at Reindeer Meadows when we arrested Kenneth last, and he was with a female that I believe could be code 0 right now.
1: Copy. Can you spell the last name?
0: Charles Robert Union. I believe Charles Henry Edward Robert.

0: 43, room 51.
1: Oh, God.
0: Are you out with Krista?
1: Negative. I just knew that that was the person that we arrested last time. She might not be with him this time.
0: I copy.
1: Is she coming through right now?
0: See you from.

0: Ranch 45, Jeremy.
1: 45.
0: Right on Hemlock Avenue, Northwest 25th Street, 020, Henry Boy Victor.

0: 33 dispatch, return on Kent. Kenneth Crutcher, born 1978, out of Redmond, is clear suspended DWS violation, failure to appear 116-2021. He's also a corrections offender, post-prison supervision for dangerous drugs. No contact with Lee Atkins, no contact with minors, do not be where minors regularly congregate, no intoxicants break. Dispatch continuing, also registered suspender, date of last contact 4-28-2026 with an address off Maple Avenue.
1: Sorry, does it show you stressed out from this complex?

0: dispatch 4304, can you check out Christopher Ryan's next booking off?
1: Copy.
0: She should be associated in the apartment 208.

0: 45 dispatch. Can you confirm the first name on Smith?
1: She said it was Ryan.
0: Copy.
1: We broke contact with her. I'll see if I can get more info.

0: is that 12:45?
1: 12:45.
0: It'll be Ryan with an extra N at the end of it. Two N's.
1: Copy. And Ryan Smith, born 1986, out of Redmond, is clear, no valid driver's license. She's also a corrections offender, term of supervised release, dangerous drugs, delivery of fentanyl, subject to pretrial release through Deschutes County Circuit Court. If contacted by law enforcement, please contact Deputy Mulatto, which Deschutes County unable to detain without judicial review.

0: L 51. Dispatch detail suspicious.
1: Good.
0: Chaparral Apartments 244 Southwest River Parkway. RP's apartment 80 heard unknown apartment upstairs heard a large bang. Went to see if everything was okay and they didn't have a response at the door. Unknown who lives there.
1: Okay.

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0: Southwest Courts Avenue, Southwest 27th Street, 702 Paul King, George.

0: threshold for your tremors.
1: Pass, any good?
0: 4043, traffic, southeast Evergreen, and will be southwest Evergreen, southwest 4. 662, King, Yellow, Zebra.
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0: Division 443. Code 4, driver by name and date, and a passenger my number.
1: Can we do his name and date?
0: Austin Mills, first of Brendan, boy Robert Edward, Nora David Edward Nora, date of birth 10/4/08.
1: Copy and go with number.
0: Charles 687-853.

0: 43. I apologize, I got the last name wrong. I must have misheard it. I have the number for the driver.
1: 1243. I have Brendan Mills. Brick. Brendan Mills, born 2008 at Terrebonne, is clear suspended. DWS violation, failure to appear here 410-2026.

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0: 308 Southwest Evergreen Avenue at the Blacksmith Public House. There's a male living on the dirt gravel lot. RP is asking for a trespass. 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Both males have gray hair. 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

0: Yes, may I come up to Brian Trevor? Parking lot of the Redmond Travel Center on 698 Paul Ham Zebra.
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1: Copy. I'm just confirming that plate was 698 Paul Sam Zebra.

0: 4T5. This is not for you. Peter Pavich out of Brookings is clear. File number only, Oregon. Valid, California.
1: Okay, ma'am.

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0: 12:45, dispatch detail for domestic.
1: What?
0: 2536 Southwest 23rd Street. We initially had a 911 open line. There's a lot of yelling in the background. RP said 16-year-old Isaiah Caldwell at the address is putting hands on the RP and grandma. It's verbal again. Could hear them say, get the F off of me. There's an open line. They're not responding.
2: Professor Alpha Dylan, are you going to talk to me?
0: Copy. And the line just disconnected.
1: Verbal copy.

0: 12:45, dispatch return.
1: Go ahead.
0: We have the RP back on the line. I think it's going to be Janae Duncan. She is clear, valid, and is the respondent on a protection order out of California. Isaiah is attached. He's clear UTL, and he just took off out of the front door on foot. No weapons. He is in tox on marijuana. And there's a 7-year-old also in the house.
1: Copy. Can I get a plumbing description?
0: Affirm. So far, he's northbound on 23rd toward Timber.
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1: What?
0: Additional description, he's a white male juvenile, 5'11", thin build with dark brown hair, and again, wearing the white shirt and black sweatpants, no weapons, and no one is injured.
1: Talk, thank you.

0: 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What was he wearing today?
1: White shirt and black sweats.

This RC has influence off complete northbound 5th Street from Kilnwood. The ongoing problem today was a gold Honda Civic, unknown plate, speeding. The switch clear at 12:30.

4520. Possible info I wanted to give you is with is showing at the new apartments on Umatilla.

Davis from 20. 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

0: 4520, where are you at compared to your car?
1: I'm walking back. I was at the abandoned houses on Sunday.

0: 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Southwest 27th Street, Southwest Timber Avenue, 978 Mary Boy David.
1: 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Southwest Glacier in 12th with 6191 Lincoln Frank Richter.

0: pedestrians and so on an incoming road rage that was passing 61st about to go break. The vehicles are white, F-150, you know, white Dodge Ram 2500. They're road raging, tried to run each other off the road, which made the RP run off the road. They almost collided, swerving in and out of traffic. This has quite call for you.
1: That vehicle heading northbound.
0: Sorry, it's northbound. It was almost the 61st.
1: I'm going to turn the 61st now. Keep an eye on that board.
0: I copy. They might be past you by now. That was about one or two ago.

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The RO Nicholas Salka out of resident is clear, valid.

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1: Go ahead.
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0: Copy, I'm out with Yarrow, code 4.
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0: is Hatcher Alpha Dylan. Can you please stop my call? I'm coming on an unwanted address. I'm ready.
1: Go on.
0: 725 Southwest 8th Street, and I'll be out with one now.
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0: 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Can you just confirm the plate when you have a second?
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0: Kevin Massey is clear, no valid ops. 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
1: I copy. Thank you. I'm code 4.
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1: For R51.
0: Can you please issue case number and show me clear report?
1: Here. Four K seven four dispatcher turn. Four K 74 dispatcher turn.
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Assuming it was Josh Hall, that was fourth in March.

0: for our 51 dispatch. Detail, in-car stay, subject.
1: 10.
0: Urban Transit has 777 South West Columbia Avenue. A couple of callers on this female running around, seems intoxicated. We're both employees. It's a white female adult in her 40s, thin build, 5 foot, blonde hair.
1: I copy, thank you.
0: She's laughing, wearing green long sleeve, white sweatpants, black boots. No weapon seen.
1: Copy, I'll be in rough.

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0: 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Justin Kaufman, born 1999, out of address, is clear, valid, CDL.
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1: 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Can copy the rest?
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32 dispatch, you clear responder safety. Cody Michael Bussard has made threat to suicide to kill his mother, Yurde Hayden, and to kill any law enforcement who responds. If D2 calls 911, Cody currently has access to firearms.

0: 32 dispatch, return on Cody.
1: Yeah.
0: Cody Bissard, born 1996, out of Dundee, is clear valid. He's also the respondent on a protective order, with the protected party being DJ Hayden, born 1966.
1: All right, come here.

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1: Go to the first.
0: 4-0-5-6-0, Paul George Tom Brady. We're going to play Ocean Edward 7014 and break for a third, sorry.
1: Good. Good with a third.

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0: 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Go ahead. 021, Mary Queen Tom is clear current 2003 Toyota Camry to a Dean, Diane, and Larry Burke out of Redmond, Rick. Special engineering Larry Burke, born 1942 out of Redmond, is clear valid.
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0: I've added a note to this call. Can you please back and send me for me, please?
1: W603.

dispatch units. Information and traffic complaints in county in the area Northwest 10, Southwest Walnut. There's good timing 11-8 stand. Vehicles are going over 40 miles per hour in a 25 mile per hour zone. Dispatch, please, 1207.

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dispatch unit information. ATL on the DUI information from County, northbound on Canal from McVeigh Avenue. It's a blue Subaru. Unknown license, all over the road, unable to maintain lane, almost hit a ditch twice. Was driving in the other lane at one point. Dispatch clear 1623.